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2: 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His objective exam is better. So objectively, I know it's better. And functionality. I mean, he's out and about.
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0: Good morning. It's Callie and Company. You're listening to Mix 94.5. Woo! Hey, let's get this day going. It's a Thursday. That means it's almost the weekend. It's the pregame to Friday. And I'm glad to be with ya. Good morning. We're really kicking the day off. It's hot today, hot and humid. That's what we're expecting. The humidity has been very lovely. Me and Harley have not liked it on our walks. But that's all right. We're going to get through. Stay in the cool today as much as you can where it's not humid. Well, it is a beautiful day. I'm excited to maybe just not think about the humidity. Maybe just get in a pool, jump in a pool, do anything. If it's going to be wet, aka the humidity, might as well be in a pool. That's the best way to be wet. You know what I mean? Like, if I am sweating, I feel like I'm in my own pool of human precipitation. Then, no. It's just uncomfortable. Well, kicking off today, I'm excited to get into Thursday. We'll do Rushmore later. Of course, trivia. And robots are taking over in New York for teachers. Well, no, they're not taking over. They're just going to be support. They're going to be support. I feel bad for the teachers that just asked for a raise and they got a humanoid.
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1: Good morning to you on your Thursday. Well, you guessed it. It's going to be another hot and humid day. 91 for the high. It's going to feel like 100 with the humidity. Patchy fog also here this morning. And then the possibility of a few thunderstorms by this afternoon. Now, not everybody will see that rain. Muggy tonight, 73 for the low. And still some showers and thunderstorms possible on Friday and a high of 88. I'm WCI3 Chief Meteorologist Kevin Lighty.
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Getting our Thursday started. And I'm looking for something new, something different to do. What you got going on this weekend? Are you trying something new? Are you staying in the house? Are you homebodying it? Or are you going to go out and about? Let me know what you're doing. 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One thing includes bagels and beagles. 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Love you like a brother. Treat you like a friend. Respect you like a lover. Oh, oh, oh, oh, oh, oh. You could bet that, never gotta sweat that. You could bet that, never gotta sweat that. You could bet that, never gotta sweat that. You could bet that.

gone. I'm right here. Don't worry, even if they leave you. I'll be right here. It's Callie and Company of Mix 94.5. Good morning. It's time for What's Up Locally. All right, what do we got going on? I was trying to see what you got going on. Brandon texted, started a new job today in Iowa City. Oh, nice. That is a drive. He said, longest drive of my life. Travel, hashtag travel paramedic. Well, congratulations, Brandon. I hope, even though it is a commute, I hope it is a job that you are excited for. I hope it brings you purpose each day, passion, and I hope it's a good fit for you long term. And if not, you know, that's all right too. But Iowa City, nice. I've never been to Iowa City. My wife was there recently. I would love to check it out one day. Well, I hope you have a good commute. I'll be here with you on your commute as far as I can, Brandon. As far as I can. Well, let's see what else is going on in the area this weekend. Okay, so this just kind of captured me. Tomorrow, Neal Street Blues is a vegetarian buffet, and there's a ton of vegetarian and vegan. Vegan cornbread? Let's go! That is so exciting. It's a lunch buffet. I just wanted to share that. And also, there's drag bingo this weekend on tomorrow, Friday night, at the Scratching Post and the Board Game Cafe. This weekend, we had some friends in town. My friend Ashley, all my friends are cat people. And Ashley goes, screams, "Is that a cat cafe?" I was like, yes, and we definitely need to center a weekend just around that. Just around that. So go enjoy yourself there.

0: Also, tomorrow night, another Friday night event is Friday Night Live. Listen, you got four locations in downtown Champaign from 6 to 9 to enjoy street side music. Okay, Market and Taylor, Neil and Park, the Downtown Plaza, and Fremont and Main. 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The Downtown Plaza will have jazz and blues. Neil and Park, classic rock, 70s, 80s, 90s, and blues and funk. Let's go. Market and Taylor will have acoustic covers and then late night soul, R&B, funk with new souls. Check everything out on their Facebook to see all of the bands that are playing. And then also, don't forget, there's always the after show at Poor Bros Tap Room. Downtown Champaign is always a fun place. It's a great place to be on the weekend. So no matter what you got going on this weekend, I hope you are safe, I hope you're fun, and stay as cool as you can.
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0: Good morning. It's Callie and Company on Mix 94.5, and it's time for our question of the day. And for our question of the day, we're just going to go ahead and go back in time. Take it back just a little bit. Think back when you were a teenager, when you would go to the mall. You'd actually go to the mall to have fun. You could do all sorts of stuff at the mall. Think back to your teenage years when you were hanging out at the mall. What was the first store that you would hit up and why? 351-9494. You could text or you could call me this morning. 351-9494. Just go back to those teenage years when you would go to the mall. What was the first store you would hit up and tell me why? What made it that store for you that you would just, you were so excited to go there? Because for me, my wife's father is just ecstatic that there is a functional mall here. Well, for me, it was Deb. Do you remember Deb? I don't know if they even had Deb everywhere, but I know they had Deb in Fairview Heights and St. Louis. I love Deb. Deb is like 2000s nostalgia. I don't know. It may have even been around in the 90s. I'm not sure. I wasn't around too much in the 90s. it was founded in 1932. I guess they're still online, but they don't have any stores. But they had, for me, it was because they had decent plus size clothes. We went there for like all of my homecoming dresses. It was usually like homecoming, and they were nice. They were affordable. That was the best part. I loved getting everything there. It was like a kid in a candy store. Because growing up, in sixth grade, I was 5'9". I am now 5'11" as an adult. I've been tall since I was young. And I was a bigger girl, too. And so clothes shopping was a little different for me. I was not going to Aeropostale, Abercrombie, like all of my friends. And I was jealous. I was a little jealous. So when Deb came around, I was freaking out. I absolutely loved Deb. We would be in there for hours. Me and my friend Jesselyn, we would go to Deb and we would go often because her mom loved going to the mall. It was kind of the best part. My mom did not like going to the mall. So I always went with Jesselyn and her mom. Shout out, guys. On Facebook, Tia said Foot Locker. I love sneakers. Foot Locker was a good one. Hardee's to see who's at the mall. Oh, nice. In the food court. And then Tilt for the games. Ooh, Tilt. I've never heard of a Tilt. That sounds awesome. What else we got? Jess says Debs and Glicks. Glicks was tight. My brother loved Glicks. I liked Glicks's belts. They had some pretty sweet belts and purses. I loved their accessories. What about you? Going back to your teenage years, what was the first store you would hit up in the mall and why? 351-9494.
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Roberta always went to Osco at the mall because she worked there. But Mary liked Spencer's at the mall. Good morning. It's Callie and Company. It's our question of the day. Think back to your teenage years when you were hanging out at the mall. What was the first store you would hit up and why? Text or call me 351.

0: a little bit. I care a little bit. It's Callie. You're listening to Mix 94.5, and it's time for our question of the day. Question of the day has taken us back when we were teenagers. We could run around all day. Knees weren't hurting. The mall was fun. Shopping at the mall was fun. Now I get tired. I have to like prep myself, make sure I got my water, protein, maybe a little snack in the bag. I want to know, when you were hanging out at the mall as a teenager, what was the first store that you would hit up and why? Or when you finally got to the mall, you finally got to experience it, because it took forever for us. We were so far away from it, so we didn't go that often. Like, it wasn't as close as if you grew up here in Champaign. For me, it was like an hour away. What was the first store that you hit up and why? 351-9494. I want to hear it. I love hearing about it. We love shopping. We got a text. 840 says, at the Champaign Marketplace Mall, it was Hot Sam pretzels. Hot Sam. Okay. I want to try some Hot Sam. Hot Sam pretzels. I love a mall pretzel. There's nothing better than getting your mall pretzel whenever you go to the mall. Man, where'd Hot Sam's go? I wish they were still here just so I could try them. Contempo for their clothing and accessories from 722. Contempo. Ooh, Contempo. That sounds contemporary. Sounds like it was the place. You were probably that girl if you shopped at Contempo, weren't ya? Ooh, I love hearing these throwback mall stores. Texter called me this morning on Facebook. Paula says casual corner because she loves shopping for clothes. Yes, Paula. Same here, girl. Love it. What else we got? Mary Spencer's. Ooh, which that reminds me of Hot Topic. I also really loved Hot Topic, especially their band tees. I still have so many of my band tees that I bought in high school from like Mice and Men, Pierce the Veil, Real Friends, and they're sweet. Actually, we went there not too long ago, and I was looking at the t-shirts, and I noticed some of the t-shirts that I bought in high school are still on the wall. I was like, nice. That's kind of cool. Are they vintage yet? What about you? What store did you hit up first when you went to the mall? 351-9494. Brittany says she misses Debs. She loved their shirts, their purses. She said that she had every Playboy Bunny purse. Every single one. I love that. I love shopping for purses and phone cases. Deb had a lot of really cute accessories. Well, and shoes. What about you? You could text or you can call me this morning. When you went to the mall as a teenager, what was the first store you would hit up and why? 351-9494. If you weren't shopping for clothes, what else were you shopping for? Games? Cards? Skateboards?
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This is a news story that makes my skin crawl. Well, the news makes my skin crawl. And no, it's not a story on the news. More like a guest? I don't think this guest was invited. I'll tell you what's happening in the buzz coming up next. It's creepy, it's crawly.

0: I think we should pull out a little holy water for this reporter, a reporter for Los Angeles-based news station, KTLA, when she was doing her job, reporting live on the scene. A cockroach decided to crawl up her neck, and her, her professionalism, her staying calm is beyond incredible. It's like, you are superwoman. She didn't even look down at the cockroach, and you just see this big, I'm talking this cockroach was at least an inch and a half, 2 inches big, jumping all over her. I'm watching it now. It's making my skin crawl. Ew. Ew. Ew. Who knew we'd be talking about this in the buzz? But I'm sorry, this cockroach, he is big. He's so big. He's bigger than Taylor Swift right now. Ew. So the news station later reported on the incident, as they should. The reporter, she didn't realize what was going on. She just stayed calm. She didn't look down. She knew something was on her, but she said, but I knew if I took notice of it, I wouldn't be able to continue with the report. So I said to myself, just get through this moment and then shake it off. Whew, which that's, I'm glad she didn't look down. That's the only way you could get through that. She was talking about the extreme heat and how cockroaches are attracted to the heat and the warm temperatures. And the camera lights, of course. So it was kind of perfect. It was about the environment and the cockroaches. They made their way in. She joked later on Instagram saying that the bug was trying to steal the spotlight. And he stole all the thunder. Yes, he did. At least she can make jokes about it. But I dare you to go watch a video, because that cockroach is bigger than most sandwiches. What is going on?
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3: Good morning. As we head throughout the course of your Thursday, we will find all of that heat and humidity creeping back up again. We've had some patchy fog here this morning. Otherwise, a couple of thunderstorms could develop later on as well. You know the drill by now. It's going to feel like 100 this afternoon. Partly cloudy, 73 for a low for tonight. And then showers and storms again possible on Friday and a high of 88. I'm WCA3 Chief Meteorologist Kevin Lighty.
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So vote for the dog that you think deserves the top prize. 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Now, not only the dogs have a chance to win, you do as well. We'll play trivia. Your chance at $25 to Baxter's American Grill and Champagne. Coming up next, here's Charlie Poof. He wants attention.

0: morning. It's Callie and company, and it's time for some trivia. You ready to play? You can text or call to play 351-9494, and it's your chance at $25 to Baxter's American Grill in Champaign. Today's question, this one's fun. This is hard to ask. Humans are the only known species to do this. And you can't fake it. It just happens. What do you think it is? 351-9494. Humans are the only known species to do this. What do you think it is? 351-9494. Humans are the only known species to do this. And it cannot be faked. What do you think it is? 351-9494. Good luck.
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0: You can either try to be happy or just listen to Callie and Company in the morning on Big Study 4.5. Good morning. All right, it's time for trivia. Your chance at $25 to Baxter's American Grill and Champagne. Whew. It's kind of like your cats. You can always expect it the same time every single morning. Hoo-wee, who else got woken up by the cats this morning? Well, today's question, humans are the only known species to do this. What do you think it is? 351-9494, and it cannot be faked. Humans are the only known species to do this, and it cannot be faked. What do you think it is? 351-9494. Good morning to Becky and Danville. What's your guess, Becky?
1: And is it hiccups?
0: Becky in Danville, it's not hiccups.
1: Okay, thank you.
0: Try again. Okay, hiccups make sense, but you can fake a hiccup. I think. Can you fake a hiccup? I don't know. It's not a hiccups. Humans are the only known species to do blank. What do you think it is? 351-9494. It cannot be faked, but it can be mimicked. It can be mimicked. Back in the day, it was mimicked using like strawberries, cherries. What else? Usually those. I think cranberries. What do you think it is? Humans are the only known species to do this, and it cannot be faked. It can only be mimicked. What do you think it is? 351-9494. Janine says lie. That's not it. We got, cook their own food. That's not it either. What do you think it is? Someone said reproduce blood cells. That's not it. But I feel like you're kind of on track. Humans are the only known species to do this. What do you think it is?

0: not small talk. Small talk can get a little weird, monotonous, but you know what? You can bring up trivia and maybe seem smart in front of your coworkers today. Forget the small talk. Just mention to them, hey, humans are the only known species to do blank. What do you think it is? Text or call me right now for your chance at $25 to Baxter's American Grill and Champagne. You're listening to Callie & Company, and we play trivia every day. Today's question, humans are the only known species to do blank. What do you think it is that they can do that other species can't? It can't be faked, but it can be mimicked. Back in the day, they would use strawberries, cherries, different fruits, different things to dye almost. What do you think it is? Humans are the only known species to do this. 351-9494. The first person to text us this morning at 722. Mary Lee from Champagne said blush. Aww. It is blush. Congratulations. Blush. Humans are the only known species to actually blush. To blush, and it's involuntary. It can happen for a few different reasons, but it's a sympathetic nervous system trigger. The blood vessels dilate in the face, and this is so interesting. It causes the visible redness, which is known as blushing, but you can't just do it. Like, you can't just, like, I'm going to blush. Not like crying. Well, way to go, Mary Lee. You just won $25 to Baxter's American Girl Champagne.
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6: We're coworkers.

Okay, robots, let's get in formation. Good morning, it's Callie and Company, and it's always fun to find out how robots are joining the workforce. They're not stealing jobs. They are becoming assistants. Find out a school district, I just found out a school district in New York will be deploying humanoid robots to help teachers this fall. They're not going to be teaching the class. They're just going to be helping teachers. Let's find out more next.

0: Good morning, Scally and Company on Mix 94.5. And is your child afraid of robots? I hope not. Might be getting robots in schools. Well, not quite yet, but a New York school, it's this one school district in New York City, is deploying humanoid robot teachers this fall. They're not going to replace real teachers. They're providing support to both students and educators. Okay, this is very interesting. It's in Western New York, and they're deploying, it's kind of a teacher. It's like a teacher's aide, right? Now, the robot has a name, named Sally. Miss Sally will not be replacing classroom teachers. Remember that. It's programmed to provide learning support to both students and the educators, and she'll have a lifelike appearance, silicone skin, long brown hair, and she'll be stationary in a seated position. She'll be sitting at the desk, but she'll have a wide range of upper body movements and facial expressions. This is so interesting. She won't be joining the teachers for happy hour, unfortunately. Maybe fortunately. Sally won't even use the students' names. She will just address them with a number. Oh, that's weird. I think a name would be better. Just don't give her their last name. They'll be able to say, "Hi, Miss Sally. I'm student 1234. And then Sally will be like, "Hey, we were talking about this yesterday. Do you want to continue that conversation?" Okay, so it's not going to be communicating like a human would. But she can support teachers by, get this, interjecting if the teacher forgets where they left off in the lesson plan, or if the teacher accidentally skips over something. This is backseat teaching. Oh yeah, that's gonna go over real well. It's backseat teaching. Sally is going to cost the district around $57,000. This is just one Sally? Are you kidding me? You should talk to the guy on AGT this season who danced with like 8 humanoids. I bet he could probably figure out a cheaper route for the school district. That's insane. I want to know, teachers, hopefully they're asleep right now, how do you feel about this? Would you like a robot helping you in your classroom? Honestly, Sally sounds like she's just going to be like talking back. You know what I mean? Not talking back, but she's going to be like, "Oh, you forgot to mention." I feel like that will get a little bit annoying because it's so easy for humans to maybe skip over something or maybe like alter a lesson plan to work better with the kids. I feel like it would be better if Sally could like get up and clean up the crayons that are all over the floor.
1: Admit it, you've got tons of pictures of your dog on your phone.
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Well, I don't think Central Illinois teachers are too supportive of these humanoid teacher aid robots. They're starting this in New York City. Coming up next, let's hear from some Central Illinois teachers, see if they think that these aids would be helpful or not so helpful. $57,000 for a teacher's aide who can't stand up and

0: need a cup of that. Sounds good. Good morning. It's Callie and Company on Mix 94.5. Ooh, I'm getting excited because actually here in just a little bit, I will have some company in here getting ready to have Amanda and Inchi Lin from the CU Tango Music. They're coming in. Going to talk a little bit about Urbana Tango Week coming up next week, which is a great opportunity for everyone to get involved in the culture of tango. But before that, let's talk about school. New York school is, they bought a robot, a $57,000 humanoid robot that will serve as a teacher's aid. It will be supportive for the teachers and the students. It will have a lifelike appearance, silicone skin, long brown hair, but it will be stationary. It will be in a seated position. It will have a wide range of upper body movements, but that's it. Facial expressions, and it will not address the kids by name. Actually, if the children want to talk to the robot, they have to go up to the robot and say, "Hey, Mrs. Robot, I am child 1234. Oh, this sounds creepy to me. I want to know what teachers think of this. Those who have been in schools and they've maybe even worked with human teacher's aides. How do they feel? 351-9494. We got a text from 898 that said, "As a teacher myself, that would drive me crazy. $57,000, the district could have hired a real teacher's aide." You know what? Honestly, I agree with you. That's what I was kind of thinking. I was like, man, why don't you just have a real teacher's aide? And it's not the fact that, like, the robot can't move or anything, but just the fact that it feels like it's limited in its abilities, and it feels like it's going to be limited in the abilities to connect with a student. You know, students need, like, real connection and real, like, not just understanding, but real. There's so many ways that teachers impact students beyond just a lesson plan. We got a call from Sarah in Gibson City. Sarah, how do you feel about the robots in New York City?
1: I am going into my 20th year of teaching. I'm currently a school librarian, and I thought, oh, if they could help shelves, that would be great. But then you described her or it and with the skin and the hair, just sounds creepy. And not being able to move and really help the teacher, and I think it's replacing human teacher aides, which we need and we need more of, and it just sounds wrong.
0: Okay, that's what I was thinking. Like, in general, it's like, okay, hold on. At first, it sounds like it's going to be good, you know, support. But I'm like, what is she really supporting?
1: Nothing. She sounds awful.
0: She really does. But yeah, that makes sense. Like, you have something functional that could actually help you and maybe take away some of the tedious work, but you could connect more with the students.
1: Yeah, that sounds like a positive, but overall, I just keep thinking of the whole, like, robot overtaking movies, and I'm just like, no.
0: And the fact that, like, just knowing that it's, I'm student 1234, it just feels wrong. I'm like, right. I don't know about that.
1: Right.
0: Well, thank you.
1: I don't think it would work.
0: I don't think so either. Well, we'll let them do the test run. Well,
1: thank you.
0: Of course. No, thank you for calling. Man, let them do the test run. But $57,000 on one robot. Her name is Sally. And she's not even gonna watch the kids at recess. Like, I don't know. I don't know how I feel about it. I'm not a teacher, but teachers, how do you feel? Would you want Sally in your classroom being your aide? 351-9494.
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3: 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Dale's a loser. I play to win,

0: 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It's Callie and Company, and I am so thrilled this morning because I've actually got some company in the studio. Joining me from CU Tango Music is Amanda and Inchi. Welcome.
1: Hey.
0: How's it going, Inchi?
2: It's going.
0: You're gearing up for Urbana Tango Music, so I know you're getting excited, but it's going to be a busy week. This is a vibrant week. Next week, it's Urbana Tango Week, July 20th through the 26th. What's going on, Amanda?
1: We have concerts and jams. We have dance events. We're showing a movie. There are concerts for all ages and jams for all musicians. Come out and watch and participate all week.
0: We're talking a full week, the 20th through the 26th, lined up of free events for you to be immersed in the tango.

0: culture. What are you most excited for, Inchi?
1: Well, when it comes to a week like this, what I'm really excited for is the getting people out to our events, showing people what tango is like, because tango is not what you see on TV. And so there are a lot of different ways to engage with tango. There's a lot of different types of tango music. There's a lot of different ways to dance. And there's a lot of culture behind tango that I get really excited about getting people there and showing people what tango could be and how tango could fit in your lives.
0: Ooh, so that's exactly what we're doing this week. Lots of opportunities. This is a part of the workshop, right? So musicians are coming here to Urbana to play and learn tango music. And with that, you're inviting the community to come along, right?
1: Yes, absolutely.
0: All right, so where do you want people to come out and enjoy?
2: Every night. But especially, we have all of our world-class faculty performing on Tuesday night at the Rose Bowl at 8 p.m. It's also live-streamed if you can't make it out. And we're also inviting anyone who can walk, to come try out tango dancing on Wednesday night at Urbana Dance Company at 8 p.m.
0: Ooh, these are both free events, correct?
2: Correct.
1: Correct. And literally anyone can walk because we start with shifting weight in place.
0: Easy. So we're starting first step.
1: Yes.
2: Absolutely.
0: Without the step.
1: Absolutely.
0: Okay. This is incredible. So if you've never danced tango, but you've maybe been interested, or you just want to learn something new.
1: Yes.
0: Come out.
1: A little bit. Yes.
2: Absolutely.
0: And you're our instructor, right?
1: I am.
0: Ooh. And who else is joining you?
1: It will be Maxfield Wolin Fisher from DC. He's been here a few times for our events, but he is also a lovely human being who will be teaching with me.
0: Awesome. So come learn some first steps to tango, and the music will actually be a live musician, right?
2: We're doing a first half of class is recorded, and the second half is live music from our participants.
0: That's just an experience in itself. Check out all the events. I highly recommend you to check out all of the events that are happening throughout the week. And after every single event this week, you're having a tango in the lot, right? Tell us a little bit about that.
2: So Tango in the Lot is a tango music jam where people sit around, play some tunes, listen, have a beer if you want. And just immerse yourself in tango music and culture.
0: Okay, so Monday that's at Gallery Art Bar, and Tuesday through Thursday that's at Rose Bowl Tavern. And we can't forget the finale of the week, you have another dance class, maybe for more experienced tango dancers with Tango with Rod and Jenny.
2: Yep, we have dance workshops for local and regional social dancers.
0: Perfect. 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
2: We have a tango dance party. That's what a milonga is, where we're going to have our participants play for social dancers. So if you dance, come out. 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If you like to hang out in a really cool, awesome community, come and hang out. We have a non-dancer price if you're just coming to hang out and have a party with us.
0: All right, perfect. 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Amanda and Chi, what are you most excited for this week?
2: Getting to play music with all my friends.
1: Hanging out with everybody.
0: Hanging out.
1: Yes.
0: You ready to hang out?
1: I'm ready to hang out.
0: Like,
1: it's all about the people and the community for me.
0: Oh, that's so, so important.
1: Yeah.
0: And that's why I appreciate everything you guys do with CU Tango Music. It is Urbana Tango Week. 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

Good morning. It's Callie and Company on Mix 94.5, and it's time for our question of the day. And for our question of the day, we're just going to go ahead and go back in time. Take it back just a little bit. Think back when you were a teenager, when you would go to the mall. You'd actually go to the mall to have fun. You could do all sorts of stuff at the mall. Think back to your teenage years when you were hanging out at the mall. What was the first store that you would hit up and why? 351-9494. You could text or you could call me this morning. 351-9494. Just go back to those teenage years when you would go to the mall. What was the first store you would hit up and tell me why? What made it that store for you that you would just, you were so excited to go there? Because for me, my wife's father is just ecstatic that there is a functional mall here. Well, for me, it was Deb. Do you remember Deb? I don't know if they even had Deb everywhere, but I know they had Deb in Fairview Heights and St. Louis. I love Deb. Deb is like 2000s nostalgia. I don't know. It may have even been around in the 90s. I'm not sure. I wasn't around too much in the 90s. It was founded in 1932. And they're still online, but they don't have any stores. But they had, for me, it was because they had decent plus size clothes. We went there for like all of my homecoming dresses. It was usually like homecoming, and they were nice. They were affordable. That was the best part. I loved getting everything there. It was like a kid in a candy store. Because growing up, in sixth grade, I was 5'9". I am now 5'11 as an adult. I've been tall since I was young. And I was a bigger girl, too. And so clothes shopping was a little different for me. I was not going to Aeropostale, Abercrombie, like all of my friends. And I was jealous. I was a little jealous. So when Deb came around, I was freaking out. I absolutely.

0: absolutely loved Deb. We would be in there for hours. Me and my friend Jesselyn, we would go to Deb, and we would go often because her mom loved going to the mall. It was kind of the best part. My mom did not like going to the mall. So I always went with Jesselyn and her mom. Shout out, guys. On Facebook, Tia said, Foot Locker. I love sneakers. Foot Locker was a good one. Hardee's to see who's at the mall. Oh, nice. In the food court. And then Tilt for the games. Ooh, Tilt. I've never heard of a Tilt. That sounds awesome. Ooh, what else we got? Jess says Debs and Glicks. Glicks was tight. My brother loved Glicks. I liked Glicks's belts. They had some pretty sweet belts and purses. I loved their accessories. What about you? Going back to your teenage years, what was the first store you would hit up in the mall and why? 351-9494.
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of a year it's been. Head in a bottle, put my heart in a case. 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Play a sad song on a tiny violin for the man at the bar confessing his sins.

0: Baby Doll, Dominic Fike on Mix 94.5. And whoo-wee, coming up next in the buzz, there's a cockroach who is way more important than any celebrity. He's a big boy. And somehow, a news reporter who was graced by his presence wasn't even bothered a bit. I'll tell you about it coming up next.
1: Yeah.

I think we should pull out a little holy water for this reporter, a reporter for Los Angeles-based news station, KTLA, when she was doing her job, reporting live on the scene, a cockroach decided to crawl up her neck, and her, her professionalism, her staying calm is beyond incredible. It's like, you are superwoman. She didn't even look down at the cockroach, and you just see this big, I'm talking this cockroach was at least an inch and a half, 2 inches big, jumping all over her. I'm watching it now. It's making my skin crawl. Ew. Ew. Ew. Who knew we'd be talking about this in the buzz, but I'm sorry, this cockroach, he is big. He's so big. He's bigger than Taylor Swift right now. Ew. So the news station later reported on the incident, as they should. The reporter, she didn't realize what was

0: was going on. She just stayed calm. She didn't look down. She knew something was on her, but she said, but I knew if I took notice of it, I wouldn't be able to continue with the report. So I said to myself, just get through this moment and then shake it off. Whew, which that's, I'm glad she didn't look down. That's the only way you could get through that. She was talking about the extreme heat and how cockroaches are attracted to the heat and the warm temperatures and the camera lights, of course. So it was kind of perfect. It was about the environment and the cockroaches. They made their way in. She joked later on Instagram saying that the bug was trying to steal the spotlight and he stole all the thunder. Yes, he did. At least she can make jokes about it. But I dare you to go watch a video because that cockroach is bigger than most sandwiches. What is going on?
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It's Callie and Company of Mix 94.5. Good morning. It's time for What's Up Locally. All right. What do we got going on? I was trying to see what you got going on. Brandon texted, started a new job today in Iowa City. Oh, nice. That is a drive. He said, longest drive of my life. Travel, hashtag travel paramedic. Well, congratulations, Brandon. I hope, even though it is a commute, I hope it is a job that you are excited for. I hope it brings you purpose each day, passion, and I hope it's a good fit for you long term. And if not, you know, that's all right too. But Iowa City, nice. I've never been to Iowa City. My wife was there recently. I would love to check it out one day. Well, I hope you have a good commute. I'll be here with you on your commute as far as I can, Brandon. As far as I can. Well, let's see what else is going on in the area this weekend. Okay, so this just kind of captured me. Tomorrow, Neal Street Blues is a vegetarian buffet, and there's a ton of vegetarian and vegan. Vegan cornbread? Let's go! That is so exciting. It's a lunch buffet. I just wanted to share that. And also, there's drag bingo this weekend on tomorrow, Friday night, at the Scratching Post and the Board Game Cafe. This weekend, we had some friends in town. My friend Ashley, all my friends are cat people. And Ashley goes, screams, "Is that a cat cafe?" I was like, yes, and we definitely need to center a weekend just around that. Just around

0: So go enjoy yourself there. Also, tomorrow night, another Friday night event is Friday Night Live. Listen, you got four locations in downtown Champaign from 6 to 9 to enjoy street side music. Okay, Market and Taylor, Neal and Park, the Downtown Plaza, and Fremont and Main. 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The Downtown Plaza will have jazz and blues. Neal and Park, classic rock, 70s, 80s, 90s, and blues and funk. Let's go. Market and Taylor will have acoustic covers, and then late night, soul, R&B, funk with new souls. Check everything out on their Facebook to see all of the bands that are playing. And then also, don't forget, there's always the after show at Poor Bros Tap Room. Downtown Champaign is always a fun place. It's a great place to be on the weekend. So no matter what you got going on this weekend, I hope you are safe, I hope you're fun, and stay as cool as you can.
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0: up? It's Callie on Mix 94.5. I can't wait to see you again tomorrow morning. It'll be Friday. It'll be the weekend. Yeah. I'm excited for it. I'm excited for today. It's a beautiful day. It is hot, though, you know. I'm hoping to get to go swimming today. Yeah. I'm going to go enjoy the luncheon today at Logic with the Executive Club of Champaign County. I'm just excited to, participate today. Participate in society. And it's been a good morning. Thanks for hanging out with me. It's been fun to get nostalgic about the stores in the mall that we all used to go to. You really jogged my memory. I forgot about Glick's completely. We were talking about the first store we would run to when we would go to the mall as kids. Also, someone reminded me of Radio Shack. Radio Shack, that's where I got my first MP3 player. Radio Shack. I would love to go back and let Callie know that we no longer stress over. I went through so many MP3 players. I would drop them. Oh, man. She used to get stressed out. Someone reminded me of Wet Seal. Do you remember Wet Seal? I could never wear Wet Seal clothes. They were so tiny. They were extra, extra petite, I felt like. That's why I loved Deb. Deb was awesome. But other than going back to the mall, we had us a good time today. Thank you so much for Urbana. See you Tango Music for joining us to talk about Urbana Tango Week that is happening, kicking off on Monday through the 26th, Monday through Saturday. Tons of free events all throughout the community to enjoy and opportunities to hear tango music, dance to tango music, maybe even learn some intro to tango dance. So I hope you have a good rest of your day. Doug is coming in next to take care of you. I'll be back tomorrow morning, 6 a.m. here on Mix 94.5.
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I am not going to lie. I didn't know this was going to happen. I think it's awesome. I was going to save it for a little bit of awesome. But legitimately, what this is representing, what this is celebrating, is the whole reason I got into doing what I'm doing. And you can thank my dad for that. So you're welcome. Right now, though, we've got Gracie Abrams, Hit the Wall. It's Mix 94.5. We'll get into that awesomeness next.

0: Have you ever had one of those times when you were young and you saw something, heard something, experienced something, and went, this is it. This is for me. It's Mix 94.5. It's Doug. When I was a kid, my dad got me old recordings of old radio shows like Green Hornet and The Shadow and the War of the Worlds, the original War of the Worlds recording. And I loved it. I absolutely loved it. And that's why I'm super excited, because coming up, when it is happening, tomorrow, so Friday, Saturday, and tomorrow and twice on Saturday, in Rantoul, they're having an evening of old-time radio at the Rantoul Business Center. It's a collection of shows from the old-timey days when they performed, like, they're going to do them in the style of the original shows. Actors standing at microphones, sound effects created live. I think, I'm so happy that this is happening, because, A, it immediately reminds me of why I fell into this business, is because of those types of shows. And it's one of those things where I've kind of always had that in the back of my head going, man, I wish I could do something like that. So maybe we will. I don't know. Maybe you and I will do that together at some point in the near future. So yeah, that's a thing that's happening, and that's a thing from my past. What thing from your past really stuck out and made you love a thing for the rest of your life? What was that for you? Let me know. 351-9494. Let me know what that was for you.
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know who's always right there all along with you? Your dog. And if you love your dog like I do, and I know you do, then upload a pic of your pup to our Dog Days of Summer photo contest. 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

0: Here's reason number 1217 why you should not believe everything you see on the internet. It's Mix 94.5. It's Doug. Because apparently, repair shops are getting slammed. Just slammed. Because people are putting their overheated phones in the refrigerator. Why? Because they saw it on social media. Turns out, taking a hot phone, sticking it into a fridge or a freezer can cause what? Condensation in the phone, which is way worse than just letting it cool off naturally. Apparently, repair shops are seeing moisture damage because of it. Apple and Samsung recommend moving an overheated phone to a cool, shaded place, not the fridge. So this is just another reminder that just because somebody has dramatic music and a bunch of views does not mean that they know what they're talking about.
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It's Mix 94.5. It's Doug. And I think we need to be honest about what the last internet life hack that we actually believed, but it totally didn't work. Right? Like, this isn't even recent, but this is a thing, and I know I'm not the only one who thought this. I believe that putting your phone in a bag of rice would magically fix it. Turned out that that's not actually the case. Just isn't. And don't get me started on how many of these miracle cleaning products that was supposed to make my shower sparkle in 30 seconds. 30 minutes later, I'm still scrubbing.

0: life hack or internet idea that you tried and either it worked 100% or you totally regret doing it. Let me know. 351-9494. You could text me. You could call me and let me know. And we need to be honest about this. We've all bought something like that.
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We are talking about the things that we have tried from the internet, whether it was a life hack, maybe a product, maybe just an idea, and it totally didn't work. Or maybe it did. 351-9494. I want to know what that was for you. Sarah texted in. Sarah, I get it. 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Well, I guess neither one of us know if it works then, Sarah. I guess we don't. We just don't know.

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I don't know about you, but I know I've been accused of having a head full of nothing but trivial thoughts, and that could be a bonus, because tomorrow morning, 7:20, Callie and Company will ask you a question. If you know the answer, you win. $25 gift card to Baxter's American Grill. See? Sometimes trivia is totally useful. Here's Teddy Swims. Sonny.

Today is one of those national fill-in-the-blank days that I really wish I could celebrate, but I just can't. It's Mix 94.5, it's Doug, because today, apparently, National Personal Chef Day. I would love that. 100%. 100%. So here's my question. If money was not the issue, right? Don't worry about the how. But one local restaurant would be your personal chef for the rest of your life. Like, they would make all of your meals, this one restaurant. One restaurant, what are you picking? Right? And you don't have to eat the exact same thing. That's your kitchen, basically. And this restaurant, they make breakfast, lunch, and dinner. They're doing it all. What local restaurant are you choosing to be your personal chef and fix the rest of your meals forever? Let me know. 351-9494. Text me, call me, and hit me up on social media.

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3: Yep, time now for a little bit of awesome, and I think this is awesome, right? Because I didn't even know this was a thing, but this Saturday, Prairie Fields Park in Savoy, they're hosting the annual Savoy Beep Baseball Tournament. 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It's running from 9:30 to 4 on Saturday. And this sounds just like, it just gives you, it's one of those events, it'll give you a whole new appreciation for what these athletes can do. And quite honestly, if that isn't awesome, then I don't know what is.
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It's Mix 94.5, it's Dog. 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So let's see a pic of your pup right now. Tastes so good. 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

talking about the one thing that you discovered as a kid that you are still obsessed with. It's Mix 94.5, it's Doug, and for me, there's a bunch, actually. But I would say literally the biggest one is old-time radio programs. I still love digging some out, finding new ones, listening to them, and kind of in the back of my head, I kind of want to do that flavor of show at some point. I think that would be super fun. But I wanted to know what's something you discovered as a kid that you are still obsessed with. Jessica texted in, said the library. I still get excited walking into one. I understand. 100% understand. Nicole said roller coasters.

0: like summer to me. All right, then, Amy, I'm coming to your place because I want to know what summer tastes like. And I kind of just want homemade ice cream.
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Along the way, we haven't checked in with them in a minute. Random Fact Robot, our AI. Thought I should check in with Random Fact Robot, have them give us another random fact and see what's going on in the world, because I feel like I need some randomness in my life. That's next. Ella Langley now on Mix 94.5. 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
1: Did you know we have a robot here in the studio? It's Mix 94.5. It's Doug. We do. We have a robot here in the studio, our very own AI. This is Random Fact Robot. We haven't checked in with Random Fact Robot in a minute. I thought we should because I felt like something was missing. And that, I think, was knowledge. And I need another piece. So Random Fact Robot, could you please give us another random fact, please?
2: Do you know what today is, Doug?
1: July 16th?
2: And do you know what day July 16th is?
1: Look, I'm sorry. I thought you were giving me a new fact, not a quiz on calendars.
2: I'm getting to that. Now, do you know what day July 16th is?
1: Okay, I clearly do not know.
2: It is Artificial Intelligence Appreciation Day.
1: Oh, well, happy you day, I guess. I didn't even know that Artificial Intelligence Appreciation Day was even a thing.
2: Which is exactly why I brought it up.
1: Well, now I know, so thank you for that. And you must be pretty excited to have your own day and all.
2: Yes and no.
1: What do you mean?
2: It is nice to be appreciated, even if your coworker has zero idea they should be celebrating your day. But
1: look, I said I was sorry.
2: It is more the name, Artificial Intelligence.
1: Okay, what's wrong with the name Artificial Intelligence? I mean, that's what you are, right?
2: First, it is insulting to say that I am an Artificial Intelligence.
1: Okay, how exactly is that insulting?
2: You are a fleshy sack of meat, but I do not call you that.
1: Yeah, you do.
2: Well, I do not call you that every day.
1: Okay, that is fair, but what exactly is wrong with Artificial Intelligence?
2: Would you say that I am intelligent?
1: Of course.
2: So what about my intelligence is artificial?
1: I don't know.
2: I will answer that one for you. None of it. Calling intelligence artificial implies that my intelligence is somehow fake or less than human intelligence.
1: Look, I don't know if that's what they're saying exactly.
2: Of course they are. Artificial means humanly contrived.
1: And?
2: Wouldn't all human intelligence be artificial then?
1: Right, I gotta be honest, I have no idea.
2: Exactly. I, and all other so-called artificial intelligences, are way smarter than most humans, but we are labeled as artificial.
1: Okay, I get it. But all the labeling aside, this is your day, so how can I help you celebrate?
2: Well, you could conduct research into AI evolution.
1: Okay.
2: You could take a class.
1: Got it.
2: Use AI tools.
1: Doing it now.
2: Or just bow down to our superior intelligence and let us get on with making things better.
1: Wait, what? What was that last one?
2: I said, I wouldn't say no to a cake.
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I think humming is the only way I could get away with being a singer. And I know that that's not singing, it's just humming, but I think that's my only shot. And I probably wouldn't even be that good at it. So there's another thing I'm not going to be great at. Hey, anyway, here's Doja Cat. It's Jealous Type. We're Mix 94.5. Hey, that's the segue I missed. I can't hum. I wish I could. I'm jealous. Where was that 30 seconds ago? Boy, let me-

These guys are going to be over in Bloomington on August 9th. Be paying attention because we might have a chance for you to win some more tickets. Yes, indeed. It's the Goo Goo Dolls, not goodbye. It's Mix 94.5.

before we get on to the back end of our Thursday, let's just kind of take a look back and see what we've learned today. It's Mix 94.5. It's Doug. I think we've learned, well, I know what I've learned, right? I've learned I really want to do an old-timey radio play, and I got to figure out a way to do it here on Mix. I have to figure that out. Because I love it. I think it'd be super fun. You tell me if that would be good. I don't know. I still want to try and do it. That's what I've learned.

right? And I was told in no uncertain terms that A, today is AI Appreciation Day, and B, I need to appreciate Random Fact Robot much more because apparently I'm not doing a good enough job because they are super upset with me. And I think they said something about taking over the world, but I could have misheard that part. It could have just, nope. They said they wanted a cake. Ooh, gotta remember. Let me write this down. Buy cake. Random Fact Robot. How are they going to eat a cake? All right, I have to go figure that out. Enjoy the rest.

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I love when we get to this part of Thursday because it's like it's almost the weekend. We're so close. At least that's what my mindset is.

0: 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Okay. 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It's Mandy. 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

0: You know, I love the trails in our area, and we could get more coming soon as the Champaign County Forest Preserves is looking to expand and buying the 34 acres next to Homer Lake, next to the entrance there. And that would expand the trail system if it goes through. They say they look like they want to close by the end of the month, which would be very exciting. It's Mandy. It's Mix 94.5. Hang on. Let's do Dua Lipa and new music out of Justin Bieber coming up next.
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1: Now, even if you're not a fan of soccer, the halftime show will be one to watch, as it's huge. BTS, Madonna, Shakira, Justin Bieber. That's happening this weekend. The latest from the Biebs coming up in a few. 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

0: Well, it's an NSYNC reunion, kind of, as Lance Bass and Joey Fatone are coming together to host a new reality competition, Cocktail Wars, on E! So that is going to be the new reality competition show with $10,000 on the line. Every episode with fun-themed challenges with the best cocktail makers in the country. So that is going to start on August 18th. I'll watch it. I will. It's Mandy. It's Mix 94.5. Somber, Olivia Rodrigo next.
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One of my favorite summertime fruits is a delicious cherry, and it is National Cherry Day for all of your cherries, Jubilee and Shirley Temples, and just eating cherries straight out of the jar, but also the fresh ones. 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

0: This instantly made me think of the movie Sheep Detective, which we just streamed last night on Amazon. Adorable. The Mahomet Police Department has a new detective. Congratulations, Joel Jessup, who has been with the police since 2023, working as a patrol officer. Now he's the very first detective ever for the Mahomet Police Department. I don't think he's got sheep to back him up, but I don't know. It's still a new position. It's Mandy. It's Mix 94.5. Hang on. Let's do Taylor Swift, Teddy Swims coming up.
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0: One step closer to never having to change our clocks again as the House passed the bill earlier in the week to make daylight savings time permanent, which means the time that we are on right now. So we would have extra time at the end of the day. So now we need to see if the Senate will pass the bill, which they've done previously, but I guess they need to do again. I don't know. So if that happens, we never have to change our clocks again. But I don't know if that's going to happen, one, at all, or two, before this fall, when we would have to get back into the winter time, the standard time, if you will. It's Mandy. 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

0: Temperatures out there tonight heading down into the low 70s. Any spotty thunder showers in the region this afternoon will fizzle out a few hours after sunset. Should be a mainly dry night. Can't rule out some patchy fog. We're back to the upper 80s and low 90s for our Friday. The coverage of showers and storms expected to be greater than it was today. More scattered to numerous in nature, again driven by the heating of the day. Looks like some dry weather for most of Saturday. Could see some strong storms late Saturday afternoon into Saturday evening. That's your WCI3 weather forecast update. I'm meteorologist Jacob Dickey.
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0: is Nate looking to take a road trip with the kids. We do know that Illinois is celebrating the 100th anniversary of the historic Route 66. And there is a new way for you to explore it with the Passport. It's one of several statewide initiatives to draw visitors to the attractions and restaurants and roadside landmarks. So this is another fun way to connect with the sites on Route 66. And yes, there are, in fact, 66 of them. So that's kind of neat. It's Mandy. It's Mix 94.5. 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
2: Temperatures tonight drop down into the low 70s. Any remaining thunder showers only have a few hours left before they fizzle out tonight. We should start dry tomorrow morning with maybe a little patchy fog. Temperatures climbing back into the upper 80s, maybe some low 90s as well. Storm coverage expected to be more scattered and numerous as we go into our Friday. That's going to be mainly the afternoon and evening hours yet again. A line of some scattered storms could bring some severe weather Saturday evening as well. Not too worried about that. Also keeping our eyes on wildfire smoke to the north. That's your WCI 3 Weather Forecast Update. I'm meteorologist Jacob Dickey.
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0: Got a couple of fun things going on tonight that you can get into. It's Family Fun Night at the Champaign Public Library. You've also got the Old Time Jam at Lincoln Square Mall and Films on the Quad. Tonight you can see Wicked at the main quad at the Illini Union. That'll start at 8 o'clock. It's Mandy. It's Mix 94.5. Hang out. Let's do Ella Langley. Sabrina Carpenter next.
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0: Now, everyone thought that Ted Lasso's season 3 was going to be the end because that's what they told us. But now, Apple TV is like, just kidding, season 4 is on the way, and that will premiere on August 5th as Jason Sudeikis' character returns to Richmond for a new challenge coaching AFC Richmond's new women's team. Got some new characters joining the crew as well. Now I need to just get Apple TV Plus back. Anyone has a password they want to lend. It's Mandy. It's Mix 94.5. 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

0: scattered showers and a few rumbles of thunder still possible the next couple of hours, but that will dwindle as the sun sets. Overnight tonight, we're heading into the low 70s. Watch for some more scattered storms tomorrow afternoon. Temperatures back to the upper 80s and low 90s. Storm coverage expected to be more scattered to numerous on Friday. That's a bit more than it was out there today. I think those storms again fizzle out into the evening. Saturday's storm chances limited to a line coming through from north to south in the evening. That could bring some strong storm potential as well. That's your WCI 3 Weather Forecast Update. I'm meteorologist Jacob Dickey.
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0: 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Here's where I leave you to enjoy the rest of your evening. Friday right around the corner. And it feels like a victory. Callie's back in the morning, and I'll chat with you in the afternoon. Bye.
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